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0: 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Oil debt is down, inflation has fallen substantially from its peak.
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0: Our foreign exchange market has stabilized.
2: And data had a change of quality.
0: This country recorded its highest revenue from non-oil exports in its history.
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0: 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These are not idle claims. International observers.
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0: 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It has concluded
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0: A turning point. The emergency treatment is over. The foundation has been repaired. The central economic task before us has changed. For 3 years, our overriding purpose was to correct our nation's course. Now, our purpose is simple.
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0: 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I mean a Nigeria in which the farmer can cultivate his land in safety, produce more at lower cost, and earn a decent return for his labor.
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0: 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Education is within reach. 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
0: 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We have the land and the people to feed ourselves.
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0: 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We are therefore placing jobs, enterprise, and industrial growth at the heart of our government's
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0: 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Our cities are supplying our factories. I want to see Nigerian businesses selling Nigerian goods
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0: 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I am also conscious that millions of our fellow citizens cannot wait for tomorrow. Some Nigerian families still struggle today for the next meal.
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0: National Social Register, so that assistance reaches those who genuinely need it. It is why the Nigeria Education Loan Fund is ensuring that the child of a low-income family need not surrender the dream of their education simply because his parents cannot afford the fees.
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4: For you, every day is day one. 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MTN.
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4: Are you? 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
0: On August 8, 2001, we made a commitment to our nation. 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And for 25 years, we've kept that promise. 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
4: 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And now she's live on TikTok.
5: 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But I bought 7 days bundle. 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
10: Albishirin kuɗin Najeriya ga damar yin bikin ƴancin kai tare da rage kuɗin cefane. 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

0: Stunning goals, last-minute drama, dazzling skill, all your favorite teams, leagues, and stars. 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
3: Ladies and gentlemen, she's heading into episode 12. 4 hours of non-stop streaming. Surely, she's going to bed. 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And now, she's live on TikTok.
4: Wait, data finished? But I bought 7 days bundle. How did it finish in 2 days?
5: 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How quickly it finishes depends on how much data you have and how you use it. 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